Where's the scat man? I'm the scat man. Why should we be pleasing any politician?

cast out the meaning of scab. While I'm the professor and all I can tell you is why you're still sleeping, the saints are still weeping, 'cause things you call dead haven't yet had the chance to be born. I'm the scab man.

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A natural miracle, have fun while you can. Life is too short, as precious as gold. 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Have as much fun as you wish, just wait and see. 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Life is too short, use your own eyes, open yourself and enjoy your own life.

aplikaci Rádia Kiss. Rádio Kiss. Children of the Lenape. The anger of the Manitou is not done. And yet, the night has come.

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2: This one's going out to everybody.